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1: Hey, this is Tasha Lee. Sometimes we have to walk through things we don't understand. You know, I wrote this song, Worship Through It, about a dear friend who was diagnosed with cancer. And the song was to help our community to worship God in the middle of the pain, before we knew the outcome. Don't wait until you're on the mountaintop to worship. Worship in the valley. Worship when you can't see the outcome. Worship before the miracle happens. Worship through it.

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1: Behold, the fear of the Lord, that is wisdom. And to turn away from evil is understanding. The fear of the Lord, forsaking folly. We'll see it again in Proverbs. The voice of wisdom and the voice of folly, both crying out, saying, come to me. Who do we listen to? Where do we go? We fear the Lord. We forsake folly. That's the way we find a joyful, abundant life.
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1: Women's soccer hosted its home opener against Northern Michigan on Thursday, resulting in a 0-0 draw. Cedarville finished with more shots on goal in the defensive-heavy game. The Yellow Jackets came back to beat Michigan Tech 3-0 on Saturday at home, where Seren Johnson scored twice in the second half. Men's soccer snapped their home winning streak with a 0-2 loss to McKendree this past week. They looked to bounce back at Marysville on Saturday, finishing with 11 shots, but ultimately fell 0-2 as they still search for their first win of this season. Women's volleyball went 1-4 on the weekend at the Grand Rapids Downtown Classic. Their win came against Slippery Rock in three sets, and senior Madeline Hensley led the attack with 12 kills. Men's and women's tennis both fell to Huntington on Saturday, the men losing 1-6 and the women falling 3-4. This week, women's golf will compete at the UIndy Fall Invitational, women's soccer will take on Findlay and Ohio Dominican, and men's soccer hosts Ohio Dominican and Ashland. Volleyball will look to bounce back against Hillsdale and Northwood, and tennis will travel to West Virginia State.
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1: Because he wants to tell the church again and again who Jesus is. 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
1: Behold, the fear of the Lord, that is wisdom. 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The fear of the Lord, forsaking folly. We'll see it again in Proverbs. 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Where do we go? We fear the Lord. We forsake folly. 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
1: Women's soccer hosted its home opener against Northern Michigan on Thursday, resulting in a 0-0 draw. Cedarville finished with more shots on goal in the defensive-heavy game. The Yellow Jackets came back to beat Michigan Tech 3-0 on Saturday at home, where Seren Johnson scored twice in the second half. Men's soccer snapped their home winning streak with a 0-2 loss to McKendree this past week. They looked to bounce back at Marysville on Saturday, finishing with 11 shots, but ultimately fell 0-2 as they still search for their first win of this season. Women's volleyball went 1-4 on the weekend at the Grand Rapids Downtown Classic. Their win came against Slippery Rock in three sets, and senior Madeline Hensley led the attack with 12 kills. Men's and women's tennis both fell to Huntington on Saturday, the men losing 1-6 and the women falling 3-4. This week, women's golf will compete at the UIndy Fall Invitational, women's soccer will take on Findlay and Ohio Dominican, and men's soccer hosts Ohio Dominican and Ashland. Volleyball will look to bounce back against Hillsdale and Northwood, and tennis will travel to West Virginia State.
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1: Because he wants to tell the church again and again who Jesus is. 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
1: Behold, the fear of the Lord, that is wisdom. 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The fear of the Lord, forsaking folly. We'll see it again in Proverbs. 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Who do we listen to? Where do we go? We fear the Lord. We forsake folly. 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
1: Women's soccer hosted its home opener against Northern Michigan on Thursday, resulting in a 0-0 draw. Cedarville finished with more shots on goal in the defensive-heavy game. The Yellow Jackets came back to beat Michigan Tech 3-0 on Saturday at home, where Seren Johnson scored twice in the second half. Men's soccer snapped their home winning streak with a 0-2 loss to McKendree this past week. They looked to bounce back at Marysville on Saturday, finishing with 11 shots, but ultimately fell 0-2 as they still search for their first win of this season. Women's volleyball went 1-4 on the weekend at the Grand Rapids Downtown Classic. Their win came against Slippery Rock in three sets, and senior Madeline Hensley led the attack with 12 kills. Men's and women's tennis both fell to Huntington on Saturday, the men losing 1-6 and the women falling 3-4. This week, women's golf will compete at the UIndy Fall Invitational, women's soccer will take on Findlay and Ohio Dominican, and men's soccer hosts Ohio Dominican and Ashland. Volleyball will look to bounce back against Hillsdale and Northwood, and tennis will travel to West Virginia State.
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1: Because he wants to tell the church again and again who Jesus is. 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
1: Behold, the fear of the Lord, that is wisdom. 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The fear of the Lord, forsaking folly. We'll see it again in Proverbs. 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Who do we listen to? Where do we go? We fear the Lord. We forsake folly. 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
1: Women's soccer hosted its home opener against Northern Michigan on Thursday, resulting in a 0-0 draw. Cedarville finished with more shots on goal in the defensive-heavy game. The Yellow Jackets came back to beat Michigan Tech 3-0 on Saturday at home, where Seren Johnson scored twice in the second half. Men's soccer snapped their home winning streak with a 0-2 loss to McKendree this past week. They looked to bounce back at Marysville on Saturday, finishing with 11 shots, but ultimately fell 0-2 as they still search for their first win of this season. Women's volleyball went 1-4 on the weekend at the Grand Rapids Downtown Classic. Their win came against Slippery Rock in three sets, and senior Madeline Hensley led the attack with 12 kills. Men's and women's tennis both fell to Huntington on Saturday, the men losing 1-6 and the women falling 3-4. This week, women's golf will compete at the U Indy Fall Invitational, women's soccer will take on Findlay and Ohio Dominican, and men's soccer hosts Ohio Dominican and Ashland. Volleyball will look to bounce back against Hillsdale and Northwood, and tennis will travel to West Virginia State.
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1: Because he wants to tell the church again and again who Jesus is. 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
1: Behold, the fear of the Lord, that is wisdom. And to turn away from evil is understanding. The fear of the Lord, forsaking folly. We'll see it again in Proverbs. The voice of wisdom and the voice of folly, both crying out, saying, come to me. Who do we listen to? Where do we go? We fear the Lord. We forsake folly. That's the way we find a joyful, abundant life.
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1: Women's soccer hosted its home opener against Northern Michigan on Thursday, resulting in a 0-0 draw. Cedarville finished with more shots on goal in the defensive-heavy game. The Yellow Jackets came back to beat Michigan Tech 3-0 on Saturday at home, where Soren Johnson scored twice in the second half. Men's soccer snapped their home winning streak with a 0-2 loss to McKendree this past week. They looked to bounce back at Marysville on Saturday, finishing with 11 shots, but ultimately fell 0-2 as they still search for their first win of this season. Women's volleyball went 1-4 on the weekend at the Grand Rapids Downtown Classic. Their win came against Slippery Rock in three sets, and senior Madeline Hensley led the attack with 12 kills. Men's and women's tennis both fell to Huntington on Saturday, the men losing 1-6 and the women falling 3-4. This week, women's golf will compete at the UIndy Fall Invitational, women's soccer will take on Findlay and Ohio Dominican, and men's soccer hosts Ohio Dominican and Ashland. Volleyball will look to bounce back against Hillsdale and Northwood, and tennis will travel to West Virginia State.
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1: Behold, the fear of the Lord, that is wisdom. 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The fear of the Lord, forsaking folly. We'll see it again in Proverbs. 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Who do we listen to? Where do we go? We fear the Lord. We forsake folly. 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
1: Women's soccer hosted its home opener against Northern Michigan on Thursday, resulting in a 0-0 draw. Cedarville finished with more shots on goal in the defensive-heavy game. The Yellow Jackets came back to beat Michigan Tech 3-0 on Saturday at home, where Soren Johnson scored twice in the second half. Men's soccer snapped their home winning streak with a 0-2 loss to McKendree this past week. They looked to bounce back at Marysville on Saturday, finishing with 11 shots, but ultimately fell 0-2 as they still search for their first win of this season. Women's volleyball went 1-4 on the weekend at the Grand Rapids Downtown Classic. Their win came against Slippery Rock in three sets, and senior Madeline Hensley led the attack with 12 kills. Men's and women's tennis both fell to Huntington on Saturday, the men losing 1-6 and the women falling 3-4. This week, women's golf will compete at the UIndy Fall Invitational, women's soccer will take on Findlay and Ohio Dominican, and men's soccer hosts Ohio Dominican and Ashland. Volleyball will look to bounce back against Hillsdale and Northwood, and tennis will travel to West Virginia State.
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1: Behold, the fear of the Lord, that is wisdom. 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Who do we listen to? Where do we go? We fear the Lord. We forsake folly. 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
2: 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So we really got to get the energy up. We got to get pumped. And, you know, just because we have a voice crack here and there does not mean that we are down for the count, okay?
1: Exactly.
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1: Women's soccer hosted its home opener against Northern Michigan on Thursday, resulting in a 0-0 draw. Cedarville finished with more shots on goal in the defensive-heavy game. The Yellow Jackets came back to beat Michigan Tech 3-0 on Saturday at home, where Seren Johnson scored twice in the second half. Men's soccer snapped their home winning streak with a 0-2 loss to McKendree this past week. They looked to bounce back at Marysville on Saturday, finishing with 11 shots, but ultimately fell 0-2 as they still search for their first win of this season. Women's volleyball went 1-4 on the weekend at the Grand Rapids Downtown Classic. Their win came against Slippery Rock in three sets.

0: 3-4. This week, women's golf will compete at the UIndy Fall Invitational, women's soccer will take on Findlay and Ohio Dominican, and men's soccer hosts Ohio Dominican and Ashland. Volleyball will look to bounce back against Hillsdale and Northwood, and tennis will travel to West Virginia State.
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0: What is the weirdest or just most out of ordinary thing you've ever seen in the SSC? This is Double Shot Energy here on Resound. I'm Kat.
1: And I'm Allie.
0: And Allie, I think we can both agree that it is currently the one guy that is standing with a duct taped mouth.
1: Yes.
0: With a paper plate shield that is covered with duct tape and
1: spoons.
0: Plastic spoons.
1: Yeah, it's a sight to see. And I do fear.
0: And duct tape glasses.
1: Yeah, it is a sight. And I do fear it is because it is spoons season. And so for those of you who don't know, spoons is a assassin game where you don't actually kill people because that's, you know, wrong.
0: Illegal.
1: But what you do is everybody has a plastic spoon and you pretty much have a name that you're assigned to in your group you're playing with. So I did it with my bro sis a few years ago. And, like, you're pretty much, like, it's last man standing. And so to, like, get somebody out, then you have to, like, poke them with your spoon and, like, get it documented in some way, shape, or form, whether that's, like, a picture or whatever it is. And then in a group chat, you send an obituary. And it's so funny because you can allude to who killed you. And it was just, it's a vibe. So for all of the spoons players out there, shout out to you. You're doing great. But you are giving us a lot of great people watching material.

it's good to be back. Chapel, the lake, friends, exams. Okay, maybe not everything. Welcome back, Jackets, from Resound Radio.

0: There is something so funny whenever you're typically the friend that gets made fun of for having weird catchphrases, and then one of your friends who's not known for that pulls one out. This is Allie on Double Shot Energy.
1: I'm Kat.
0: And it is just so, so funny because I'm texting like my best friend, Claire, right? Shout out, Claire. You're fantastic. And so she texts me because like I tell her like something that happened and she says, and I quote, "Holy actual stinking chicken nuggets." Okay, this is not the very first time that she has said this, but it just, it was so well executed to just drop. And it was just so bad because normally I'm the one that gets made fun of for saying like, holy macaroni, or like, what's another one that I say? Like biscuits and gravy, back porch, like just weird things like that. And so the fact that Claire busted one out, I am absolutely losing my crap and she is not going to hear the end of this.

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0: at the party, cool.
1: Guys, kids are cute, man.
2: Yes.
1: This is Double Shot Energy. I'm Allie.
2: And I'm Kat.
1: And so I teach a Sunday school class with fourth and fifth graders, right? And mm-hmm. I love it so, so much. It's probably like my favorite thing that I get to do on Sundays. And other than, you know, hang out with people.
2: Yeah.
1: Get to fellowship, all the things. But I absolutely love teaching my Sunday school class. And this past Sunday, what we did was we wrote letters to one of my really good friends at Grand Canyon University in Arizona. And we wrote just her letters of encouragement because we were talking about how can we encourage people that aren't like right in front of our faces. Mm-hmm. And they just kept bringing up writing letters. And I was like, well, who's somebody that I know far away that we could write letters to so that they can kind of practice like what we're talking about. And Marseille just came to mind. And so shout out Marseille. You're so, so cool. Yes. And I miss you so, so much. But it was really funny because obviously Grand Canyon University is in Arizona and it's really hot there. And so the kids were asking me like, okay, so like what's Arizona like, blah, blah, blah, blah. And I told them, I was like, yeah, it's really, really hot. And they're like, well, we don't know what to encourage her on. And so I jokingly said, well, maybe encourage her to drink some water, you know, because Arizona's hot. And I kid you not, in about 75% of the letters, it said, also, Miss Allie told us that it's really hot in Arizona, so please drink water because that's really good for you. My mom says so. And it was like the cutest thing in the whole wide world. So take this as your sign. Go encourage somebody. Write a letter. Do something. And preferably, write it in colorful markers.

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1: 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I'm Allie.
2: And I'm Kat.
1: And Kat, I need to ask you, because we are both liberal arts majors.
2: Yes.
1: So what is like the culture shock that you get anytime you tell a non-college person your major?
2: It's mainly a lot of blank stares or a lot of kind of like judgment, because they're like, wait, is that a real thing?
1: Yeah.
2: And a lot of people assume that I'm not going to end up using my major for what it is.
1: Yeah.
2: Which is kind of crazy.
1: Mm-hmm.
2: So I'm a broadcasting major. So everything media production is basically what I know how to do in addition to journalism. And so I was telling some family members about it, and I told them the jobs I want to go into, like reporting and announcing for sports and doing social media content for sports, or like just and a bunch of other different job opportunities that I want to do. And I was just met with blank stares, because they were like, they didn't understand
1: that it was like a thing.
2: Yeah. And I tried explaining to them, and then they were just still like, what's the point of those?
1: Mm-hmm.
2: And it's kind of crazy, because like media is such a big thing.
1: Yeah.
2: Even if we don't realize it or not. And I was like trying to explain it, and you just sometimes have to like not let it get to you.
1: Mm-hmm.
2: Be like, okay, like they may judge this, but this is where God's led me for a reason.
1: Exactly.
2: And like, why would he lead me to this major if it wasn't to use me for it?
1: Exactly.
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0: Good morning!
1: 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I'm Allie.
0: And I'm Kat.
1: And on this very, very beautiful Thursday morning, we are getting so, so hyped because in just 1 hour, Kat.
0: 1 hour.
1: What is it?
0: It is travel time.
1: It is travel time. So if you're not up, you've only got an hour to get ready. And yeah. Also, get ready, eat some brekkie, whether it's a granola bar or just
0: no Bible, no breakfast,
1: like all the things. So make sure that you are locking in right in this moment. You are getting ready for chapel and you are getting hyped because chapel is happening soon.

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1: Because he wants to tell the church again and again who Jesus is. 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Isn't that the most important question? Isn't he the most important person to study and to contemplate and ultimately to enjoy?
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1: When was the last time you had to phone a friend? 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I'm Kat.
2: And I'm Allie.
1: And Allie, everyone has to phone a friend for different things, you know, asking for help. Mm-hmm. Or sometimes I do it, even if the person is right next to me, I'll be like, hey, can you help me with this? You got to phone the friend. When's the most recent time for you?
2: The most recent times, honestly, a lot of times it's for emotional support. Same. You know, if I need, a buddy to just, validate the reason that I'm upset, being like, hey, I just broke my pencil lead. Is this a valid reason to be upset or not? That's a really dramatic excuse. But, honestly, sometimes you just need those friends that are like, you know what? It's okay to be upset about that.
1: Yeah.
2: But we'll get over it together. And I'm like, oh, thanks. But I think another time was whenever at my young adults, then we have a fantasy football league, which mm-hmm. I'm doing terrible in. So don't ask me.
1: I'm sure you're doing great.
2: I'm not. hence why I need emotional support one time. But it was a really fun time. But at our young adults, then to kind of kick it off and to kick off mm-hmm. the NFL season, then we did a NFL night where nice. We all wore jerseys and then we would do football and have games or whatever that were football themed. And I didn't have a jersey. And so one of my mm-hmm. friends, then he was like, here you go. And I was like, oh, thanks. And so I got to wear a Bengals jersey. Shout out Jamar Chase. So cool. but yeah, so that was probably the most recent time I phoned a friend.

0: You know that phrase, kids say the darndest things. Well, it's the truth, and we're going to actually verify that right this minute. This is Double Shot Energy here on Resound Radio. I'm Allie.
1: And I'm Kat.
0: And Kat, a kid said the darndest thing to you the other day. Well, not the other day. It was like a month or two-ish ago.
1: But it's still crazy.
0: But it's still crazy, and we're still talking about it. So, yeah. Kat, give me a little insight into that very moment and then what this kid just happened to utter.
1: Oh, yeah. So I'm very close with, like, everyone in my church, really.
0: Yeah.
1: But my best friend's brother, I'm also close friends with, because, you know, you got to be close with your best friend's entire family.
0: Exactly, you know?
1: Yeah. And so I was talking with him, and then we're talking about different camera stuff for this event that we had to do video work for coming up. And then all of a sudden, this little kid walks up, and then he points between us, and then he was like, is this a romantical connection? And I wished you saw the horrified faces that me and him had. Because
0: oh, my gosh.
1: Because I'm like another sibling to him.
0: Yeah.
1: He's like another sibling to me. And it was just so crazy because both of us immediately were like, and we're done talking
0: we're
1: to
0: done.
1: Each other.
0: Yep.
1: And it was so awkward.
0: What a vibe, though, honestly. Kids really do say the darndest thing.

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1: 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I'm Kat.
2: And I'm Allie.
1: And I don't mean just your biological moms, but those are amazing too. But I mean your best friend's mom.
2: Exactly.
1: I mean the different moms of the church that just adopt you one day.
2: Exactly.
1: Like, for example, for me, I have not only just my mom, but I also have the pastor's wife, Miss Bree, who is also my best friend's mom. And just some of the different pastor's wives at my church are just like other moms
2: to me. They're iconic.
1: And sometimes they tell mm-hmm. you like it's fact, you know?
2: Yeah.
1: And honestly, I've never been more convicted by them. So shout out all moms.
2: Shout out all the moms. And it just cracks me up whenever it's like you go over to one of your friend's house and then it's like they're just trying to feed you all the time. And then it's like you realize that it's a universal mom thing that they need to make sure that you have food in your face every 5 seconds.
1: Yeah.
2: Because if you don't, then you're starving. And then it's like you're too skinny. Like you got to pump up, you know? Like it is absolutely hilarious. So as Kat said, shout out to all the moms. We love you here at Resound Radio, here on Double Shot Energy.

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Stop, take a breath, and remember things that never change, like the faithfulness of God, His grace for our failures, cedar couples. The list just goes on. Resound Radio.

0: It is hype time.
1: It is hype time.
2: That was an air horn noise, yes. If you couldn't tell.
0: This is Double Shot Energy here on Resound. I'm Kat.
1: And I'm Allie.
0: And Allie, who are we hyping up for today's hype squad?
1: So today I have a very special nominee because I put this sweet, sweet person in. And it is my bestest friend, fondly known as my Pookie. And it is Claire Grant.
0: Yay!
1: And I'm so excited because she has so much going on. You know, she is a working woman.
0: Mm-hmm.
1: She goes to school.
0: Yeah.
1: She is a dancer in IO. Shout out IO.
0: Yes.
1: We love you here at Resound.
0: Oh, yeah. And like, she's a pastor's
1: wife.
0: She
1: is like one of the coolest people on the planet. And she is
0: one of the sweetest, too.
1: So sweet. She's so, so cool. And so I'm taking this as an opportunity to hype her up on air this very beautiful Thursday morning.
0: Oh, yeah.
1: And so, guys, let's just give her a round of applause, you know? Like, so great. Love Pookie so much. She's so cool.
0: If you see her, go say hi.
1: Go say hi.
0: You know, congratulate her. Encourage her.
1: Yes. Congratulate.
0: Take this as your sign to go and encourage someone else you see today, too.
1: Exactly. But until you find something to encourage, remember that you are in a rush because chapel is in only 10 minutes. And so if you are not out of bed, out the door, and on your way, you are late. So make sure you're boot, scoot, and boogieing there. But if you see Claire on your way, make sure you say hi and encourage her to have a great day.

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1: Behold, the fear of the Lord, that is wisdom. And to turn away from evil is understanding. The fear of the Lord, forsaking folly. We'll see it again in Proverbs. The voice of wisdom and the voice of folly, both crying out, saying, come to me. Who do we listen to? Where do we go? We fear the Lord. We forsake folly. That's the way we find a joyful, abundant life.
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1: Women's soccer hosted its home opener against Northern Michigan on Thursday, resulting in a 0-0 draw. Cedarville finished with more shots on goal in the defensive-heavy game. The Yellow Jackets came back to beat Michigan Tech 3-0 on Saturday at home, where Seren Johnson scored twice in the second half. Men's soccer snapped their home winning streak with a 0-2 loss to McKendree this past week. They looked to bounce back at Marysville on Saturday, finishing with 11 shots, but ultimately fell 0-2 as they still search for their first win of this season. Women's volleyball went 1-4 on the weekend at the Grand Rapids Downtown Classic. Their win came against Slippery

0: falling 3-4. This week, women's golf will compete at the UIndy Fall Invitational, women's soccer will take on Findlay and Ohio Dominican, and men's soccer hosts Ohio Dominican and Ashland. Volleyball will look to bounce back against Hillsdale and Northwood, and tennis will travel to West Virginia State.
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1: Because he wants to tell the church again and again who Jesus is. 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
1: Behold, the fear of the Lord, that is wisdom. And to turn away from evil is understanding. The fear of the Lord, forsaking folly. We'll see it again in Proverbs. 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Who do we listen to? Where do we go? We fear the Lord. We forsake folly. That's the way we find a joyful, abundant life.
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1: Hello and good afternoon. This is Sarah here at Resound Radio, building you up. I hope you're all feeling encouraged this wonderful day, because I definitely am. It's Thursday, which means it's one day closer to Friday, which means it's one day closer to the weekend. So can we praise the Lord for that? Throughout this next hour, I hope to be sharing with you guys some Thursday thoughts, some thoughts that you might have for this very unique day of the week. And as we dive into that, I hope you feel encouraged, because the weekend is coming, guys, and we should all be super hyped about getting some rest and recovering from doing homework and classes. And yeah, it'll be great. So thank you so much for listening in at Resound Radio. Up next, we have Come to Jesus.

Hey, what's up, guys? This is Sarah here at Resound Radio, your music, your faith. I hope you're feeling encouraged today as you're listening to these really uplifting songs, honestly. But today, throughout this hour, I'm going to be talking about Thursday thoughts, some thoughts that you might have specific to this very unique hour of the day. So from the next hour or so, I'll be talking about this. What I wanted to talk about right now within this first segment is if you're feeling the Thursday vibe where it's kind of like nothingness and it's kind of just a filler day, I would encourage you to get involved in some way if you can. For me, I'm involved in speech and debate. That's very real. I actually just joined another club that I'm super excited to go to as well tonight. So there's other things that I can be looking forward to on this very unique day. The reason why I bring this up is because I think a lot of times we count Thursday as just a filler day to get to Friday, to get to the weekend. But I think God has given us every day for a specific purpose. And actually, tomorrow isn't guaranteed. So make sure that you're being intentional with how you spend your time and trying to count Thursday as a blessing rather than a time fill. Next, we have Always On Time.

Amen. God is going to see us through it. Hey guys, this is Sarah here at Resound Radio, building you up. I hope you're feeling encouraged this Thursday. I know definitely I am. God is going to see us through this Thursday, guys. Throughout this hour, I'm talking about Thursday thoughts, thoughts that you might have specific to Thursday. And I think most people can generally agree Thursday's kind of like the time filler day. You have Wednesday, which is like hump day, and you're like, woo, halfway through the week. And then you have Friday, where it's like basically the weekend, and we're all ready for that. But Thursday's just kind of in between. It's kind of normal, and nobody really cares. But my encouragement throughout this hour to you is like, care about it, because Thursday is a day that the Lord has given us. We are not promised tomorrow, and it is a blessing. But how many people in your life would you say they're kind of like Thursday people, where you don't really pay specific attention to them? You're not really grateful for them, at least as much as you should be. They're just kind of there. My encouragement to you would be to go find those people and tell them how important they are to you in your life. Because a lot of times those Thursday people or Thursday moments that you might have are actually more important than you tend to say. You just need to take a minute, take a step back, and realize how important they actually are. And be thankful for that.

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1: And we know that for those who love God, all things work together for good, for those who are called according to His purpose. 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

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The list just goes on. 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

Get involved. Yeah, I mean it. You should actually get involved. Hey, what's up, guys? This is Sarah here at Resound Radio, building you up. Hopefully that intro was not too aggressive, but I do want to talk about Thursdays and how the impact of Thursdays actually impact

the rest of our week, whether we like to think it does or not. Throughout this hour, I've talked about Thursday thoughts, and I've talked about the importance of not taking it for granted. Throughout this next segment, I wanted to talk about getting involved. If you feel like Thursdays are just kind of slow for you, you have a lot of school to get done, and you just kind of power through it, then I would encourage you to get involved. There's a ton of orgs on campus. There's a ton of clubs on campus. There's even teams on campus or intramural sports that you could try out for. All of these things are ways to get involved that make those mundane days like Thursday even more exciting. I know for me, I've been a speech and debate nerd my whole life, and we have team meetings on Thursdays, so I enjoy those. But more than that, we also have a bunch of clubs on campus that I've always been dying to be a part of, which would just take a little bit more time out of my day. I decided to sign up for one of them after the team meeting that I have for speech and debate, and I'm so excited for it. It made Thursday what felt like a normal day, an average day, something more exciting, something forward to look to that I can actually have excitement in. So if you're feeling like Thursday is the mundane, it is the slow, it is the boring, I would encourage you, get involved. Find ways to stay active, find ways to enjoy Thursday, and not just count it as another day, but count it as a blessing that the Lord has given us.

Hey guys, what's up? This is Sarah here at Resound Radio, your music, your faith. I hope you've been encouraged within this past hour as I talked about Thursday thoughts. Within this last segment of this hour, I wanted to talk to you guys about some last closing remarks of Thursday thoughts. My mom just shot me a text just talking about how Thursday can be considered a wrap-up day. In some ways, you can use your intentional time to finish all those school or projects that you have to do before the weekend starts. But if you just need to hear this, like, just take a breath, take a break, get some rest. Thursday is a wonderful day for that because you don't have to be worried or stressed about a lot of things. And if you need that reminder right now, like, actually run with it. I know for me, a lot of times I'm very like, go, go, go. And then I crash and burn when I'm out of energy. But if you just need a few minutes, just praise the Lord for something. Go find a quiet space and pray. Like, Thursday is one of those days where you can call it a Monday and you can call it average, but it is a blessing from the Lord and you can take it and be intentional with this time that God has given us. So I would encourage you with that today as you're maybe feeling overwhelmed. Maybe you have too many clubs that you've signed up for, but God has given us this day. We should choose to enjoy it. We should choose to count it as a blessing. Next, we have Yet by Maverick City Music.

Hello and good afternoon. This is Sarah here at Resound Radio, building you up. That was World on Fire for King and Country. Such a good song and such a good reminder. We do want to light our world on fire with the fire of the Holy Spirit. Now, throughout this next hour, I'm going to be talking on what I have titled it as Sarah's Soapbox. This is not going to be a reoccurring thing, but it will be within this hour. Just me talking about basically soapbox rants that I think are important and should be important to you all. So I hope you stay tuned and listen in here at Resound Radio.

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2: Women's soccer hosted its home opener against Northern Michigan on Thursday, resulting in a 0-0 draw. Cedarville finished with more shots on goal in the defensive-heavy game. The Yellow Jackets came back to beat Michigan Tech 3-0 on Saturday at home, where Seren Johnson scored twice in the second half. Men's soccer snapped their home winning streak with a 0-2 loss to McKendree this past week. They looked to bounce back at Marysville on Saturday, finishing with 11 shots, but ultimately fell 0-2 as they still search for their first win of this season. Women's volleyball went 1-4 on the weekend at the Grand Rapids Downtown Classic. Their win came against Slippery Rock in three sets.

0: 3-4. This week, women's golf will compete at the UIndy Fall Invitational, women's soccer will take on Findlay and Ohio Dominican, and men's soccer hosts Ohio Dominican and Ashland. Volleyball will look to bounce back against Hillsdale and Northwood, and tennis will travel to West Virginia State.
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and what's up? Thank you so much for listening in at Resound Radio. This is Sarah Smith. I'm a DJ here at Resound Radio. And this next hour, I'm going to be talking about Sarah's soapbox, some topics that I think are important and should be important to you. The first one that I wanted to talk about today is actually Resound Radio. Now, I didn't really know too much about Resound Radio when I came to campus, even as of last year. I'm only a lowly sophomore, so don't take my words at too much weight. But I would strongly encourage you guys, if you are feeling let down or your music choice is maybe not on point right now, I would highly encourage. Resound Radio is not just a radio station for maybe Nextdoor Nova if you're listening in at line. It's actually a mobile app. You can literally download it on your phone. And I would be encouraged if you would actually listen to it. Honestly, I'm flattered that you're listening to me right now. But more so than that, Resound Radio is such a benefit to my day because it gives me encouraging music as well as some relatable talks in between songs. So if that's something that you're interested in, I would highly recommend it. And not only for that purpose, but I think a lot of times what we listen to actually does control our thoughts. And so if you just need some good Christian music, this is one place that you can find it. Also, if you're interested in ever talking to any of us DJs at any point, you can always stop by our office. We're always welcome to talk and chat. Resound Radio is so open for volunteer opportunities, and I hope that you guys understand that we are so blessed to be able to encourage our student body, and we'd always love to do that better. So I hope that you're feeling encouraged today. Up next, we have I Am So Blessed by Kane.

why are you not getting involved? This is a question that my mom asked me multiple times throughout my freshman year as we talked about different orgs that were on campus. Hey, what's up, guys? This is Sarah here at Resound Radio, your music, your faith. I hope you're feeling encouraged this Thursday afternoon as we dive into Sarah's soapbox. I know, questionable gray area of passionate topics that I care about. Okay, maybe not super questionable, but I do care about these topics. Okay, I want to talk about orgs and signing up for things. So basically, my freshman year, I joined the speech and debate team. So shout out Forensics, love them so much. I also signed up later in the year, obviously, to do Resound. But other than that, there were a few orgs that I loosely had association to, but I didn't really like get involved. My encouragement to you as a freshman or maybe just a later student that maybe doesn't feel super involved is to get involved. There are so many orgs and wonderful things on campus that you can do. But the reason why I care about this is because that is how friendships are made, guys. We have D group signups happening right now. There are a lot of areas where you can find involvement. You can find a good group of people. So if you're feeling let down or not encouraged by the people surrounding you, get involved with the activities that you see. Literally sign up. Go to one meeting. It's not a huge commitment. All you have to do is just show up and see what happens. Enjoy your time and be a light to God's people, but also that light will reflect onto you as well. And honestly, it'll make your day so much better. So get involved.

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0: about him.
1: Wow, what an encouraging reminder. We are only getting started. Only getting started with this semester. And how many of you guys have talked to your parents yet? Yes, this is in fact a reminder to talk to your parents. Hey, what's up, guys? This is Sarah here at Resound Radio. You're listening into my hour, which I have titled as Sarah's Soapbox. This is not going to be a repeating thing, but I do think it's interesting to talk about topics that I am passionate about that are hopefully relatable to you all as well. I wanted to talk about how it's important to call your parents at least once a week. Make some kind of commitment to interact with them. I know.

for me last year, especially as a military kid, I really struggle with keeping connections after I've left. And last year was my first year at college, my first year literally leaving my family. So this was definitely a very different experience. And I found myself not always being prone to interact with my parents or share with them what's happening, but literally just once a week, make that commitment to say hi to your siblings, to pray for them before they go to bed, to ask them how their day is going. Have some kind of pattern set down, because your family is something that you are stuck with for life. And college is just a 4-year experience, maybe not even that. So make sure that you're being intentional, spending time with your family, even just once a week.

Hey guys, what's up? This is Sarah here at Resound Radio. I hope you're feeling encouraged within this past hour as I had Sarah's soapbox where I talked about passionate topics that I do care about that are on campus. The last topic that I wanted to talk about with you all today was the topic to find your spot on campus. Now, what do I mean by this? Well, let me just give you a quick little Sarah story, and maybe this is too much information, but hopefully not. Basically, last year, I had two roommates in a very small room. I had no space to myself, and I had nowhere that I could actually go where I felt like I was actually alone, could spend time with the Lord, and I could just be myself. That resulted in me literally crying in a bathroom stall at least twice. I think it was more than that, but genuinely, I had nowhere to go. And my reminder to you all as you're starting this semester is we shift and change directions of different rooms, and maybe it's a new room for you entirely. I would encourage you to find your spot. Find that time in the day where you can be alone, where you can recharge your batteries and you can spend some time with the Lord. And I'm not just talking about sleep. I'm talking about finding that spot where you can actually just dwell in the goodness of the Lord and not feel overwhelmed. And if it's a bathroom stall, I'm sorry. I've been there. But I really hope that you can find a good place on campus. For me, I know I found that spot. I will not be disclosing that information, but I hope that's an encouragement to you that there are those spots. Maybe it's under your favorite tree. Maybe it's in the basement of the library. I have no idea. But find that spot and find that time where you can just dwell in the goodness of the Lord. That is the finish of my soapbox. I hope you all have a great rest of your afternoon.

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1: Behold, the fear of the Lord, that is wisdom. 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The fear of the Lord, forsaking folly. We'll see it again in Proverbs. 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Who do we listen to? Where do we go? We fear the Lord. We forsake folly. 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
1: Women's soccer hosted its home opener against Northern Michigan on Thursday, resulting in a 0-0 draw. Cedarville finished with more shots on goal in the defensive-heavy game. The Yellow Jackets came back to beat Michigan Tech 3-0 on Saturday at home, where Saren Johnson scored twice in the second half. Men's soccer snapped their home winning streak with a 0-2 loss to McKendree this past week. They looked to bounce back at Marysville on Saturday, finishing with 11 shots, but ultimately fell 0-2 as they still search for their first win of this season. Women's volleyball went 1-4 on the weekend at the Grand Rapids Downtown Classic. Their win came against Slippery Rock in three sets, and senior Madeline Hensley led the attack with 12 kills. Men's and women's tennis both fell to Huntington on Saturday, the men losing 1-6 and the women falling 3-4. This week, women's golf will compete at the U Indy Fall Invitational, women's soccer will take on Findlay and Ohio Dominican, and men's soccer hosts Ohio Dominican and Ashland. Volleyball will look to bounce back against Hillsdale and Northwood, and tennis will travel to West Virginia State.
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1: 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That we would hear again and again, that our hearts would never grow dull of having proclaimed us to reading in the pages of Scripture who Jesus is. 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Isn't he the most important person to study and to

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1: Behold, the fear of the Lord, that is wisdom. 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The fear of the Lord, forsaking folly. 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We fear the Lord. We forsake folly. 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

I am so excited to be spending this time together. As always, I really look forward to it. I enjoy it a lot. It's one of the highlights of my week. It always brings a smile to my face. I hope it does to you too. Tonight, I'm looking forward to telling you a little bit about what I did over this past weekend and what I'm looking forward to in the near future. So stick around to hear about that and some more. But right now, we have I Choose You by John Reddick.

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1: Women's soccer hosted its home opener against Northern Michigan on Thursday, resulting in a 0-0 draw. Cedarville finished with more shots on goal in the defensive-heavy game. The Yellow Jackets came back to beat Michigan Tech 3-0 on Saturday at home, where Seren Johnson scored twice in the second half. Men's soccer snapped their home winning streak with a 0-2 loss to McKendree this past week. They looked to bounce back at Marysville on Saturday, finishing with 11 shots, but ultimately fell 0-2 as they still search for their first win of this season. Women's volleyball went 1-4 on the weekend at the Grand Rapids Downtown Classic. Their win came against Slippery Rock in three sets, and senior Madeline Hensley led the attack with 12 kills. Men's and women's tennis both fell to Huntington on Saturday, the men losing 1-6 and the women falling 3-4. This week, women's golf will compete at the UIndy Fall Invitational, women's soccer will take on Findlay and Ohio Dominican, and men's soccer hosts Ohio Dominican and Ashland. Volleyball will look to bounce back against Hillsdale and Northwood, and tennis will travel to West Virginia State.
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Hey, this is James at Resound, your music, your faith. And I've got a question. If you could design the perfect weekend, how would you plan it? What would you do? For me, if I had the perfect weekend and didn't have any schoolwork or big time commitment type things to work on, Friday night, because that's, I guess, when the weekend actually starts. After class, I would hang out with friends, go get dinner, stuff like that, and then go play basketball for a few hours. Absolutely love playing basketball. And then go to bed and sleep in nice and late on Saturday because I like basketball, but I also like to sleep. After I wake up, I would go work out and then maybe play some football, something like that afterwards, get some lunch. And then later in the day, ideally, I would go to Texas Roadhouse for dinner. I absolutely love Texas Roadhouse. And after that, probably go see a movie at the movie theaters. I love doing that, especially with friends. That's always a great time. And then Sunday, I'd wake up and go to church, get Chipotle on my way back. That's another place I love to eat. Can you tell I like sports and eating? But after that, I would then, like I said, sports, I would watch football all day long. And football season is back this weekend. The NFL season is starting, and I'm so excited about that. That's what I'll be doing this weekend, watching football. But what about you? What would you do on your ideal weekend? Up next, we have This Is Our God by Phil Wickham.

It's good to be back. Chapel, the lake, friends, exams. Okay, maybe not everything. Welcome back, Jackets, from Resound Radio.

Hey, this is James at Resound, building you up. And earlier I mentioned how for a perfect weekend, I would spend some of it going to Texas Roadhouse. And while this past weekend wasn't necessarily perfect, I did get to spend some of it going to Texas Roadhouse with a few friends of mine, and it did not disappoint at all. For years now, it has been easily my favorite restaurant.

restaurant, and the food there is just so good. I got, of course, a steak. It was amazing. The sides were really, really good. But my favorite part of Texas Roadhouse is the bottomless rolls that they give you. You can get refill after refill after refill. They just keep bringing them to you, and they're so good. They're like freshly made, so they're nice and hot, and then they serve it with this cinnamon butter. It is just, mwah, chef's kiss. Amazing.

this opinion, but for me, it is easily, without a doubt, no question, Texas Roadhouse, and I cannot wait to go back again soon. Up next, we have These Days by Jeremy.

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Hey, this is James at Resound, your music, your faith. And this past weekend, I was given a reminder that good things happen when you wake up early sometimes. And I know earlier I said one of my favorite things to do on the weekend is to sleep in. Honestly, any day, weekend or not, that I'm able to sleep in, I like to. And I do stand by that. But sometimes it's good to wake up early and be productive, get something done. And this past weekend, I wasn't necessarily productive, but I got to do something fun, and it was the Murdoch Walker football event over at my dorm. They have this little trivia thing. I didn't even know about it until the last minute, and I almost didn't go because I found out about it the night before and I saw what time it was in the morning. I was like, I don't really want to get up that early, but it's football trivia and football's kind of my thing, so I'll probably do pretty well. I went and it was a lot of fun. I did do pretty well. My team won. It was a lot of fun just answering questions about football, meeting some new guys, and I wouldn't have gotten to do that if I didn't wake up early. So my encouragement to you is, even if you're not a morning person like me, you like to sleep in every once in a while, maybe test yourself, get up out of bed and go do something, be productive, do something fun like I did. I bet you won't regret it. Up next, we have Sing of Your Love by Elevation Rhythm.

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Hey, this is James at Resound, building you up. And a few days ago, I went on a Walmart run. I had some groceries I needed to pick up, but primarily I was there to pick out some new sneakers because the like activewear sneakers that I typically use to play sports, that kind of thing, they are really worn out. They reached their breaking point. So I needed a new pair. So I went to Walmart, and admittedly, this was the second or third time that I've gone looking for sneakers recently. And the other times I came up empty. This time, I went to the same aisle that I had went to before, and once again, there were almost no sneakers, and the few that were there were not in my size, and I was really discouraged. I was really, really frustrated, so after looking for a while and not finding any in that aisle, I went to leave, and I turned the corner, walked down the aisle next to it, and would you believe, that's where all the sneakers were. I had been standing right next to it the whole time, all frustrated, and the answer was right around the corner, and I did find some sneakers, by the way. They're very nice. But I kid you not, and I know it sounds corny, but what my mind went to in that moment was, you know what? This is a little bit like life, because so many times we get hung up on little issues and get really frustrated, little or big issues, honestly, when really the Lord is working and the answer is just around the corner, even when we can't see it. So that's just a good reminder to trust the Lord, realize that He has things figured out, even if we don't. Up next, we have 24/7 by Claire Leslie.

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I hope you are too. And in that time, I'll tell you a little bit about something that I get to do here at Resound, besides just do what I'm doing right now, DJing, talking to you. But I get to do some other fun stuff, and I'm going to tell you a little bit about that. But also some funny happenings and interactions that I had over the course of this week. So stick around for that and some more. But right now, we have Everything Is Better by Hopeful.

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Hey, this is James at Resound, building you up. And something that I get to do here at Resound, besides talking to you every Thursday night, like I'm doing right now, is host a podcast. And what that podcast is called Beyond the Game. And what it's about is basically sitting down with student athletes here at Cedarville and talking to them about their walks with the Lord, how they came to know Christ, but how that coincides with their sports career, who they are as athletes. So it's kind of an intersection of who they are as athletes and who they are as people and fellow believers, brothers and sisters in Christ. I absolutely love doing it. It's an idea that I've had for a while, and last year it came to fruition, and it's been a lot of fun. And this year we're going to be doing video. Last year it was just audio, but this year the episodes will be videotaped as well, which is super exciting. You can find those episodes on Spotify. Just search up Beyond the Game, Resound Radio, and you'll find it. I hope you check it out, because we've got some really good stuff for you there from last year, and pretty soon we'll have

my room the other night. I picked something up and there was a pretty big spider, like half the size of my palm, underneath it. And that freaked me out a little bit. And I swatted it with a flip-flop that was in my room. And when I did that, I got splattered in the face. And my immediate thought was, oh my gosh, I just got like spider gook all over me. I freaked out, immediately ran to the shower and got a shower to wash myself off. And it wasn't until I came back like 20 minutes later that I realized that was not from the spider. That was because I had worn my flip-flops out in the rain that day and they were wet. It was just water. Man, did that make me feel like a genius, I said very sarcastically. That was a really, really funny interaction. But hey, I faced my fear. The spider is no more. So when is the last time you had to face an irrational fear like that? I hope you didn't end up looking as silly as I did. Up next, we have Honeydew by Strings and Heart.

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1: Hey, this is James at Resound, building you up. And when I listen to music with my AirPods, that's what I primarily use to listen to music, I almost always use the noise cancellation feature, which is really nice. I like it a lot, but you got to be careful with it sometimes, because if you're basically deaf to the outside world, people can surprise you. And I had that happen to me a few nights ago. I was in my room working on some schoolwork pretty late at night, listening to music, and had noise cancellation on. But there was this noise getting louder and louder in the background of the song. And after a while, I was like, this is definitely not part of the song. And it was a voice. I couldn't really make out what they were saying, but I assumed it was someone in the hall making a lot of noise. And it was late at night. So I turned around to go out in the hall and ask them to be quiet. And my roommate was standing like 3 feet behind me yelling, hello, hello. And I didn't hear him the whole time. When I turned around and he was right there, I was so shocked. It made my heart skip a beat. I like jumped up out of the chair like a little cartoon. Ah, I screamed. It freaked me out. So in the future, if you're using noise cancellation when you're listening to music, make sure that you're still aware of your surroundings, because if not, someone might sneak up on you and scare you a little bit, like my roommate did to me. Up next, we have I Know Somebody by Holly Brown.

Hey, this is James at Resound, your music, your faith. And something kind of small and insignificant that always makes me happy is timing things perfectly. And that might not make a ton of sense, so I'll give you an example. Earlier today, I was in a meeting and it ran late and I had about 20, 25 minutes to get to my next class. And normally I eat during that time, so I had to really rush over to Chick-fil-A to get my food. And I got there at like 12:40 and my class was at 1:00 and I was like, okay, if I can get my food in 5 minutes and eat my food in 10 minutes, then I'll have 5 minutes to get over to my class and we'll be good to go. I got my food in exactly 5 minutes. I sat down, watched a video that was 10 minutes long while I ate my food. I kid you not. As the video ended, I took and swallowed the last bite of my food. Everything lined up perfectly. And then I walked into my class just as it started. It was so nice. I find that pretty satisfying when you can lay out a little plan and then it just works out perfectly. That's really nice. So do you like when a plan like that works out, or do you have something else that's just kind of small, insignificant, but always brings a smile to your face? Up next, we have Waymaker by Michael W. Smith.

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2: Behold, the fear of the Lord, that is wisdom. And to turn away from evil is understanding. The fear of the Lord, forsaking folly. We'll see it again in Proverbs. The voice of wisdom and the voice of folly, both crying out, saying, come to me. Who do we listen to? Where do we go? We fear the Lord. We forsake folly. That's the way we find a joyful, abundant life.
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1: Women's soccer hosted its home opener against Northern Michigan on Thursday, resulting in a 0-0 draw. Cedarville finished with more shots on goal in the defensive-heavy game. The Yellow Jackets came back to beat Michigan Tech 3-0 on Saturday at home, where Seren Johnson scored twice in the second half. Men's soccer snapped their home winning streak with a 0-2 loss to McKendree this past week. They looked to bounce back at Marysville on Saturday, finishing with 11 shots, but ultimately fell 0-2 as they still search for their first win of this season. Women's volleyball went 1-4 on the weekend at the Grand Rapids Downtown Classic. Their win came against Slippery Rock in three sets, and senior Madeline Hensley led the attack with 12 kills. Men's and women's tennis both fell to Huntington on Saturday, the men losing 1-6 and the women falling 3-4. This week, women's golf will compete at the U Indy Fall Invitational, women's soccer will take on Findlay and Ohio Dominican, and men's soccer hosts Ohio Dominican and Ashland. Volleyball will look to bounce back against Hillsdale and Northwood, and tennis will travel to West Virginia State.
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